God sommer fra NRK MP3. Yeah, right, picture that with a Kodak. Or better yet, go to Times Square, take a picture of me with a Kodak. Took my life from negative to positive, I just want y'all to know that. And tonight, let's enjoy life.

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1: Don't nobody else make me feel like. 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

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Don't nobody else make me feel like.